14 and I'm thinking about God again. In the back of our car, everyone is so far from me. 17 and I'm feeling so out of place. I've been moving so much and lately I've been running around in circles every day.

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Sometimes when I close my eyes, 6 months of torture you sold to some forbidden paradise. 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

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Woo! Everyone dropping the floor. She was talking, but not anymore. No. Next to your face, I contour. Bitch, chop like a ship in the York. Done with the talking, I'm up in the balance.